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Would you rescue me?

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Oh, here comes Peter Cottontail, hopping down the bunny trail. Hippity hoppity happy Easter day.

Thank you, ladies and gentlemen. You have made us feel so happy tonight, and we do hope you really enjoyed the program. We get tired of doing the same old songs for you, so we thought we'd change some of them for you, because we do have new albums coming out.